hero. 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It's real, love that I feel. Oh, nothing lasts forever, but I'm down for the minute, so just chill. Wherever she goes, I go. We roll, we go flying over cities down to Rio. It's real, love that I feel.

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You know, everybody has a personal opinion about what they like musically or whatever. But we all know that. We all recognize that. So what I want everybody